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1: Right here, we got the Get Up News, Griff's Prayer to Erica Ism, and the music that you love. So wake up with us. Y'all know how we do. We'll be faith walking,
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1: I got to put this declaration in the room. And we leaving. I've got to put this declaration in the room because I don't want you leaving here doubting what God's saying. I want you to know if he said it, it's got to happen. I want you to sing this.

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1: 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So wake up with us. Y'all know how we do. We'll be faith walking.
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0: 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Arkansas's getting its inspiration and praise on in Little Rock, Jacksonville, Pine Bluff, Sherwood, and all points throughout the natural state. 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

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Yes, God. 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
1: Put your hands on it. Hands on it. I bet you won't put your hands on it. All right. I'm going to try it like this.

0: 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It's Griff from Get Up Mornings with Erica Campbell.
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1: Right here, we got the Get Up News, Griff's Prayer to Erica Ism, and the music that you love. So wake up with us. Y'all know how we do. We'll be faith walking,
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0: 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Arkansas's getting its inspiration and praise on in Little Rock, Jacksonville, Pine Bluff, Sherwood, and all points throughout the natural state. 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
1: 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Y'all know how we do. We'll be faith walking,
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5: I asked my big brother to come and help me with this one. 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
1: Right here, we got the Get Up News, Griff's Prayer to Ericaism, and the music that you love. So wake up with us. Y'all know how we do. We'll be faith walking,
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6: 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Ladies and gentlemen. 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

0: 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Arkansas's getting its inspiration and praise on in Little Rock, Jacksonville, Pine Bluff, Sherwood, and all points throughout the natural state. 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

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We have the victory. Now you just gotta act like it. Y'all ready?

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1: Right here, we got the Get Up News, Griff's Prayer to Ericaism, and the music that you love. So wake up with us. Y'all know how we do. We'll be faith walking,
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0: 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Arkansas is getting its inspiration and praise on in Little Rock, Jacksonville, Pine Bluff, Sherwood, and all points throughout the natural state. 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
1: 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Y'all know how we do. 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
6: I asked my big brother to come and help me with this one.

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0: Good morning, good people. It's Get Up Mornings. I'm Erica Campbell, loving Jesus and loving you. It is a thankful Thursday, May the 14th, 2 days before my wedding. Oh, God. Hi, guys. Good morning.
1: You spazzed out a little bit. You
0: good? I did spazz out. I did. Y'all pray for me. Lord Jesus, I'm nervous. I fly to Atlanta today to get my dress, so y'all pray for me, please.
2: I'd love that you reached out to people and let them help you with your wedding.
0: Yeah, be a part. Why not?
2: And then the lady you picked was a huge fan who got all her inspiration from you, and look how it comes full circle.
0: Right. I don't know if she got all her inspiration from me.
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0: All right, good people, coming up this hour, the Faith Walk of the Day, the birthday shout-outs 11 minutes after the hour. Sybil Wilkes will give you the five things we need to know. All right, good people, it is time for a word of prayer. Lord Jesus, you are good, and your mercy endureth forever. Thank you, Lord. Thank you for all that you've done. Thank you, God, for your goodness, mercy, and grace. Lord, our lives could have went another way, but I thank you, God, for keeping us in the center of your will and in the palm of your hand. Cover us with your blood. Keep us safe from all hurt, harm, and danger. Lord, give us strength, but give us strategy, Lord, to walk in divine purpose. Give us strength, but give us strategy to deal with our families and the situations that we face. We know the blessings of the Lord make rich and addeth no sorrow. So, Lord, give us the ability to handle well what you have given us. In Jesus' name, mighty name, I pray. Thank God. Amen.
2: Amen.
0: All right, y'all, we got great music on the way from Zacardi Cortez, Ja'Kalen Carr, and Kirk Franklin. Here's Ty Tribbett with Holy You on Get Up Mornings.

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2: It's Sybil Wilkes with what we need to know. This Saturday, May 16th, 2026, a massive coalition of over 90 civil rights, faith, and labor organizations will convene in Alabama for a national day of action. This mobilization, titled All Roads Lead to the South, is a direct response to the Supreme Court's recent Calais ruling, which restricted the Voting Rights Act. Leaders aim to launch a sustained movement modeled after Freedom Summer to combat the rapid redistricting efforts currently being pushed by Southern legislatures. Democratic leaders are sounding the alarm as new redistricting maps in several states threaten to eliminate up to one-third of the Congressional Black Caucus. In response, the caucus is launching a massive mobilization effort focused on legal challenges and record voter turnout to protect their historic 58-member presence on Capitol Hill. PayPal reached a $30 million settlement with the Justice Department following accusations that its previous minority-owned business fund was discriminatory. Under the new agreement, the company will waive fees on $1 billion in transactions for a broader range of small businesses, including those in farming and manufacturing. The initiative also requires the appointment of a dedicated director to oversee these efforts and provide annual progress reports to federal regulators. From the Good News File, Pastor Jamal Bryant announced a transformational housing project in Atlanta called New Birth Village, which aims to build 390 homes for middle-class families. The development utilizes 35 acres of debt-free church land to create home ownership pathways for teachers, nurses, and first-time buyers currently priced out of the market. This initiative seeks to directly address the racial wealth gap at a time when Black home ownership rates continue to lag significantly behind those of white households. I'm Sybil Wilkes. Be informed, be empowered.
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1: Man, let's get right into it. In the NBA, Cleveland 117, Detroit 113 in overtime. James Harden had 30 points. Don't blame it on a beard. He did his part, and all of Detroit went, what up, though? Man, Cavaliers up 3-2. Next game is in Cleveland. Uh-oh. In the NHL, the Colorado Avalanche came back to beat the Wild in overtime, 4-3. They are on their way to the Western Conference Finals. Let me tell you something. My best friend Dave Boyce said weeks ago that the Avalanche was going to win it all. Quote me, they might. So look, the NFL just released their international games. 49ers versus the Rams in Melbourne, Australia. Ravens, Cowboys in Rio de Janeiro. The Colts and the Commanders. The Eagles and the Jags. And the Texans and the Jags again. They all play in London. Steelers and the Saints in Paris. The Bengals versus the Falcons in Madrid, the Patriots and the Lions in Munich, and the Vikings versus the 49ers in Mexico City. I'm Griff, and that's your quick sports minute. Commander Sherrill with the birthdays.
4: Thank you, Griff. If you're celebrating your birthday, you're celebrating today with Raphael Sadiq, also with Shanice and and Woody McCain. His birthday is today. And your chance to shout out your birthdays is coming up in 15 minutes, because the birthday shout outs are coming up on Get Up Mornings with Erica Campbell.

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3: Yes, it is time for the Faith Walk of the Day. And I love when I find a scripture that just affirms God's love for me, affirm the fact that he chose me and wants me to do what I'm doing. John 15 and 16 just encourages my soul. It says, you did not choose me. I chose you. Just right there. I chose you. Man, that just feels so good to my heart and to my soul, because I think everybody wants to be chosen by someone, loved by someone, and to know that the scripture says, you didn't choose me. I chose you and appointed you that you should go and bear fruit, that you should abide, so that whatever you ask in my name, he may give it to you. I mean, like, you are chosen. You are loved by God. Jesus came back because he wanted to redeem us to himself. My husband always says he didn't die for us just for our sins. He died for our equity. He died for our value, because he don't really need your sins. No one paid him in sins. He just paid the price that you couldn't pay, right? For the things that you hadn't even done yet, but he knew that it was going to come, and we needed a way to be redeemed and have access back to the Father. And so I just want you to know that you're chosen today. Maybe you haven't heard that in a long time. Maybe you felt like they always choose somebody. It's never me. They never call my name. But today I want you to just say, I am chosen. I didn't choose him. He chose me before the foundation of the world. He chose me before I was born. He chose me before I made the mistake. He chose me before I even said yes. He chose me. God loves you. He chose you. He wants a relationship with you, for you to talk to him. So don't break your relationship because someone broke your heart. Stand in the promise of God, the purpose of God, and the love of God, and know that he chose you. Now it's time for you to choose him. Not just go to church, not just listen to Get Up Mornings, but really choose him. Really make God a priority. Make him the one thing that you desire. All right. I love you. And I mean it. That is the Faith Walk of the Day. He chose you. And go give him a praise for that. All right, guys. Now it is birthday shout out time. 877-242-2426. 877-242-2426. 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
6: 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You ain't got to mess with me. You ain't got to mess with me. 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Come on. Trying to come from my tambourine. And you and I got rhythm, too.
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6: Come on. All right, whose birthday is it? Who's on the line?
9: I'm Cassandra, and I am calling from Atlanta, and I want to give a birthday shout-out to my daughter, who turned double digits on Tuesday, May the 12th.
10: Marcella Henderson, calling from Chesterfield, South Carolina, shouting out my baby girl, Araya, who celebrated her 8th birthday on yesterday, May the 13th. Love you, Araya.
11: Good morning, Marie Thomas, Darlington, South Carolina. My birthday shout-out goes to Sally Sue Sweeney out of Harson, South Carolina. She turned 78 years old on today. That's coming from her children, grands, great-grands, etc., all of her siblings, family and friends, Pastor Antonio Black in the Green Hill Missionary Baptist Church family. Thank you all for what all you are doing and continue to have a blessed and prosperous day.
12: Good morning, Get Up Church. This is Philip Frazier calling from the nation's capital on this thankful Thursday. My birthday shout-out is for my great-niece, Shakur Valerie Frazier, who is turning 4 years old today. Happy birthday, baby. God loves you, and so do I. Wish you many, many more.
13: Yes, sir. Praise the Lord this morning. My name is Alfonso Polite, calling from Jacksonville, Florida. I have several birthday shout-outs this morning. One shout-out is to my niece, Michelle Holloway, my son, Randy Polite, my uncle, Robert L. Cook, and to my beautiful wife of 7 months, Lakeisha Polite. God bless you. God bless you. In Jesus' name.
14: My name is Jackie Lee, and I'm calling all the way from Detroit. My birthday shout-out goes to my grandson in Texas, Vaughn's birthday was on the 9th. My son Lorenzo's birthday was on the 10th. And my work best friend forever, Vaughn, well, Winona Vaughn, her birthday was on the 13th. And I want to wish everyone else who has a birthday, and my sister's birthday is coming up too, I'm sorry, on the 26th. And my other daughter, I'm going crazy. My daughter, De'Aaron's birthday is on the 24th or 5th. My sister Angel is on the 26th. And everybody else who has a birthday in May, happy birthday. Get Up Church. We love you. Thank you for all you do. Happy anniversary to Prince Erica. We love you. It's somebody's birthday. Woo-hoo! God bless everybody.
15: Good morning. Hi, my name is Trina. I'm calling from Cleveland, Ohio. And today, May 14th, is my birthday. Thank you, Jesus, Lord. And love you, 94.5. Get up. Amen.
16: Hi, my name is Donna Jallo, and I want to say happy birthday to my son, Bokar Jallo. Have a wonderful day and have a blessed birthday. I love you.
6: All right. Anybody else got you got birthdays, Griff?
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6: 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One birthday? You usually got a whole list of folk.
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6: 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Coming up in the next hour, if it's your birthday, happy birthday, everybody. But coming up in the next hour, you know, it's the ENG True Hollywood Bible Story. So stick around. 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

0: Good morning, good people. Let's get up mornings. I'm Erica Campbell, loving Jesus and loving you. Hope you're having a great morning already. Hey, team, how we feeling?
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0: All right, guys, I'll share an Ericaism of the day coming up in just a few moments. And then the E&G True Hollywood Bible Story 11 minutes after the hour. Can't wait to hear Griff's joys and concerns today. Brother Griff, is your heart full this morning?
2: It's full.
0: Amen. Come on. Come on. So extra. I love it. Listen, y'all, we got good music from Donald Lawrence, Josh Copeland, and J.J. Harrison. Here's my song, Feel All Right, on Get Up Mornings.

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4: All right, good people, we love these. Today is the story of Elijah and the Hungry Prophets. It's from 2 Kings chapter 4. Y'all ready for it?
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6: In 2 Kings chapter 4, verse 38 reads, "And Elisha came again to Gilgal, when there was a famine in the land."
7: Well, let me get down here. I gotta go and preach to these prophets. I know they got a word. I can't wait to get around the men of the prophets. But, man, I think I'm feeling a little hungry, too. I don't know what's going on around here. So, gathering here with the prophets, I'm really excited about this word that God has given us. What did you do last week? Wasn't you preaching to one of the women down the road? What was that about, prophet?
8: I was talking to the women and, just teaching and preparing them to, to honor the Lord with their sacrifices. Yes.
5: Well, what I did, I had... because you had told me that I had it in me, so I went to go heal this little boy. He kind of was healed. He was sick as he was before I got there.
7: Not a complete healing, just half healing.
5: I ain't do the homework for the healing part. Like, I put my hands on him and did.
7: Elisha, please consult us. Elisha,
4: you gotta do the homework. You gotta do the homework. You gotta be able to talk to God before you go to the people. You gotta be able to do that.
8: Hey, is anybody hungry?
7: Anybody hungry?
4: Huh? Yeah, I'm real hungry. Hungry.
9: Yeah, man.
5: Man,
4: y'all hungry, so that's
5: man.
4: Why y'all can't think straight. You're hungry.
5: Oh, y'all hear that? Wait a minute, listen. Hold on, you hear that?
4: Son, can you go get some things and just create a pot of soup for us? We need some stew.
10: What? You want me to do what?
4: Go get me some stuff and just throw it in the pot so we can make a stew. We got to eat because the prophets are hungry. I can't even teach the prophets. They so hungry.
5: You sure you want to send the youngin?
4: Stew. You just throw stuff in. Make a pot.
10: I'll be back.
9: Yeah, I need to throw something in my stomach.
5: I need to throw something in my mouth.
10: Let me see me find these herbs. I'll get these berries, herbs. Oh, that tree look funny. I'll get that one. Yeah, I cut that one off. Put that in my bag. Oh, what about that leaf? Maybe yellow. I don't know. Maybe make the soup good. All right, this is enough. All right, come back.
5: Hey, little boy, you got everything?
10: Yeah, it's gonna be great.
4: Chop it up. Long as it take, because when they hungry, they can't think.
10: I gotta give me some time. I'm new with this. It's gonna be great.
9: We're gonna pray for you.
10: Okay. Put this and stir it up.
6: And later.
5: Ooh, Elijah, that thing smells good.
4: It does. Whatever he's
10: doing. I'm almost done.
5: I like the smell goods in the house. Let's go.
10: All right, let me pour it.
5: Where's my bowl? Let me get my bowl now.
10: I got it. Some for you. Some for you, Mr.
9: Thank
10: Prophet,
9: you
10: sir. Some for you.
9: Thank you, kindly.
5: Thank you.
10: Lady, more. All right, eat up. Bless it. Amen. Go for it.
4: What in the world?
10: Oh my god. What you put in that pie? Are you the
5: roots
10: and the gore and the
5: taste dead people?
10: I wasn't trying to get a profit.
9: This is horrible.
4: Wait, let me.
5: Man, we should have just let
4: hold
5: the women
4: on,
5: make
4: on,
5: it if
4: hold on.
5: It was
4: I got some meal
5: like
4: over
5: this.
4: Here.
10: I'm sorry.
4: Let me fix this up. I got some meal over here and
10: just
4: sprinkle this in and put that in right there. Stir that up a little bit.
10: Okay.
4: Need a little Lowry's, I think.
10: Okay.
4: Put that in there.
10: Okay. You got some hot sauce? Okay, I'm
4: stirring. Stir that up a little bit.
10: Okay.
4: All right, let's try it now, y'all. Hit it.
10: Sorry, guys. Sorry, bro. Okay, here, try this. Here we go. Yeah, some for you, and also some for you.
9: Okay, thank you.
5: Ooh, okay. Elisha.
4: All right.
5: This is it.
7: That's tasty. My grandmama touch. My grandmama gave
5: it. Yeah. Yeah. This
10: we
5: is
10: did good.
5: It.
10: Mm-hmm. We did good. We did.
5: Mm-hmm. I mean, you did all right. Dude. Don't let's
7: Thank
5: not
7: you,
5: forget
7: though.
5: The deadbolt.
10: Oh, I'm sorry. I wasn't trying to kill nobody. I'm sorry.
5: It's all good. Anyway, great supervisor. This stew is amazing. What'd you put in it? How long you been doing?
7: Yeah, my grandmama
5: in the kitchen like that.
4: And it happened just like that, good people. Listen,
7: put a little Lowry's
4: in it. Listen, I can't wait till that one's pupified. We just want y'all to get in the Word of God. Did you ever know that there was a scripture in the Bible where somebody had bad food? Listen, it's even in the Bible. Your food shouldn't be nasty. You got to learn to cook in the name of Jesus. Y'all hear the message in the message? It's in there. Learn to cook, good people. Stick around. We got more on the way. It's Get Up Mornings.
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2: Listen, y'all, so, you know, I'm always talking about the joy of the Lord and keeping your spirit and not letting people bother you. And, you know, whenever I...

0: talk about something. I guess the Lord wants to see. Now, how strong are you in this situation, Sister Erica? So yesterday I had to teach Bible study for Cali Worship, and it was a bit of a busy day. A meeting at 12, meeting at 3, had to get home by 5 through L.A. traffic in order to get ready for Bible study. Technically, we were like maybe 3 minutes late because technically stuff wasn't going right. Bible study ended up being really good, but, you know, I had some members over who work in our digital ministry helping me process things, right? So pretty full day, right? And so I'm trying to make sure I get in the bed, and me and Warren end up having a conversation, and you know, the wedding is on the way, so you know, the conversations can go all kinds of ways. And it wasn't a bad conversation, it just wasn't comfortable, you know. And so he goes on to, you know, he watches whatever he's watching and or studying whatever he's doing while I'm getting to bed, getting ready for get up mornings. And y'all, when I tell you, the enemy just aggravated me. Oh my God. Just aggravated me. Just, you know, wrong thoughts, wrong perspective. You know what I mean? I let him sit there way too long. You know, I caught myself. I did. And I immediately rebuked the enemy and began to pray. And we're going to put on, you know, my Bible stuff and, you know, worship music and playing scriptures and all the things that I do to kind of pull myself out of it, because I realize it's a trick, especially 2 days before the show. And then knowing I have to do this every morning, right? I can't let him sit in my lap. He can't drive. He can't be a passenger. He can't be in the back seat. I have to make no space for the enemy, as the word says. So I was trying my best to not make space with the what ifs and the da da da da da da. And I thought about it. If I do that, I'm giving him permission to move my mood around however he wants to. And so I decided to not let the enemy steal my joy, because that's what he's after, right? He doesn't need my job. Got one. He needs my joy. And when you realize how crucial your joy is, you'll understand why he comes after it all the time. The joy of the Lord is your strength. Literally. The joy of the Lord empowers you. The joy of the Lord coming out of your mouth when you audibly are giving God glory, giving God praise, you are literally breaking down the kingdom of darkness. I promise you. I'm telling you, you are. That's why he's always trying to steal it. Why would he steal something that's not valuable? Nobody wants to steal something that's not valuable. Your peace helps you to really refresh, right? And to really get prepared for the next day. But your worry steals what? Steals your sleep, makes you irritable, makes you respond wrong. So he's after my peace. He's after my joy. He's after my faith. So I'm not going to give it to him. I'm not going to allow him to shift my spirit, my attitude, because it's crucial for me to be connected. Because what if God is trying to download something to us? What if God is trying to speak to you and he can't because you're too busy letting the devil sit in your lap? And sometimes the reason that he's bringing to you are legit reasons. You know, you could really be mad about it if you want to. You can have an attitude about it if you want to. But do not let that thing sit on you where it steals your joy, steals your purpose, and stop you from being who you truly are. Don't let the enemy control you. That's what he tries to do. And I recognize it more in these seasons. And so if I know if he's doing that to me, he's probably doing it to you too. So we won't let him do it. I want to rock with Jesus at all times. I do. I want to bless the Lord at all times and his praise continually be in my mouth. I do. I want to overcome ignorance and ignorant things and be able to go, are you mad? It's okay. I'm not going to let them being mad make me mad too, right? I'm not going to let their anger and misunderstanding make me come out of my Jesus. I remember Griff used to say that all the time. They're trying to make you come out of your Jesus. And they are. They're trying to make me come out of my Jesus. And yeah. I have to be careful. Why? That's because good. my joy is crucial. My joy is crucial to my power in Christ. That's what the word says. So absolutely. Don't give away your joy. That's your power. You feel me? Y'all understand what I'm trying to say?
1: Yes.
0: I want people to get it. Do not give away your power. Your divine authority is rooted in the joy of the Lord. That's good news. Y'all stick around. The joys and concerns are up next on Get Up Morning.
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4: With a look at your Southern Bancorp traffic this Thursday morning, state police have no accidents to report. Around the metro, we're seeing traffic building up at the North Interchange, also I-30 eastbound from 430 back to Alexander. Buckle up and let's be careful. That's your Southern Bancorp traffic. Southern Bancorp, world builders for everyone, now serving Little Rock with the Arkansas Traffic Network. I'm Paul Weber.
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4: You're welcome.
5: I got a shout out to everybody who want Dale to not get through every morning and DM me and say, Dale from
4: alone.
5: Charlotte, leave Dale alone and do better.
4: Leave
5: how about that? But first, giving honor to God who's ahead of my life, I'd like to say I'm glad to be in the house of the Lord one more time, Elder Neuro. Because he brought me from a mighty long way. Brother Dale, I could have been dead, sleeping in the grave, but God is good.
4: All the time.
5: And all the time.
4: God is good.
5: Yes, yes, yes. I'm doing this story today for my girl, Coria Falker of Radio 1. She's the head of sales. I called her last Thursday, and I said, hey, man, I want to get your mother on I Hate the Homies. I believe her mother is either 94 or 96 years old. She said, Griff, I'm in Rome. I said, you in Rome, Georgia? She said, I'm in Rome, Italy. My son is graduating. I'm here. I said, well, give me her number, and I'll call her. And she said, well, she's in the hospital right now, and it's making me crazy that I'm in Rome. And I said, it's fine. Well, she hit me yesterday and said her mom passed. And let me tell you something. She wrote a post that said, you know, no matter how much you prepare, you can never truly be prepared. And I realized that God and my mother have been preparing me for this moment for the last year. She moved her mom from Oklahoma City to Georgia 11 months ago. And when I tell you, this woman was sharper than any. We were in Walmart. I have a video that I'm going to be posting. Me and her mom were in Walmart talking about the Oklahoma City Thunder. She telling me things about J-Dub. She was like, we ain't even got J-Dub right now. And wait till you see. That lady was a sports fan. I literally wanted to interview her. She was so awesome. So today, aww, I just want to celebrate. I want to celebrate the life of Miss Mary L. Buckner. Miss Mary L. Buckner, if you know Coria, then you know she's loving on her mom right now. Even though she's saying she all right, she ain't all right. But Coria, you will be all right. And you, one day you're going to be saying soon, ain't he all right? Love you, sis. Love you.
4: Aww.
6: That's sweet, bro.
5: Yeah. Yeah. I'm like, she was so cool. She was so cool.
4: Really. I love hearing stories of people, the Lord, you know, just kind of leading them to just kind of be more around them in the season before they transition.
5: Yes.
4: She's right. I don't think you're ever prepared. You know, we knew my Aunt Teresa was leaving here, but that thing hit my chest hurts like a ton of bricks. Man,
5: yeah.
4: Just the thought that they're not physically here. So we're praying for all of those dealing with loss, praying that God comforts your heart. All right. Stick around. There's more on the way. It's Get Up Mornings.
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6: With a look at your Southern Bancorp traffic this Thursday morning, state police have no accidents to report. Around the metro, we're seeing traffic building up at the North Interchange, also I-30 eastbound from 430 back to Bryant. Buckle up and let's be careful. That's your Southern Bancorp traffic. Southern Bancorp, world builders for everyone, now serving Little Rock with the Arkansas Traffic Network. I'm Paul Weber.
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0: Good morning, good people. It's Get Up Mornings. I'm Erica Campbell, loving Jesus and loving you. Thank you for rocking with us. Hope you're walking in the joy of the Lord all morning long. Listen, coming up 11 minutes after the hour, the ENG True Hollywood Bible Story is going to bless you good. Also, Cheryl will have trending topics. Nope, I'm a little early. That's not what's happening.
1: Yeah.
0: This is the third hour. That's right. What's coming up, Cheryl?
1: I'm Dr. Willie Jolly, his message is coming up. True meaning of motherhood. And so you did a song with Mike Teezy. I had an opportunity to talk to Mike Teezy yesterday. So we're going to share that interview coming up also.
2: Nice.
1: And debut the new song for
0: Very
1: My
0: nice.
1: Good.
0: Very nice. Thank you so much. See y'all. Mm-hmm.
2: And I have a question.
0: Up. Go ahead.
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4: 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How are you?
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0: Erica on this single, man. This thing is fire. It's called For My Good, and it's going viral everywhere. I'm seeing it on socials, Mike. So let's talk about this collaboration. How did that happen, and how did it feel being in studio with her?
1: So actually, it happened because of last year when I did an interview with Erica. She asked me the question, like, I've collaborated with Jay Moss and, you know, Jacqueline Carr, so many other people. And she was like, who's next? And I was like, well, hey, EC, what we doing? And she was like, I'm down. Some months go by, and we kept in contact, and I actually sent the song right after that interview. I moved pretty quick and sent the song almost immediately. And she was like, I love this song. I got a few things I got to do. And so she went out of one of the states and came back, and, you know, we ended up knocking out the record probably like the later portion of the year, or probably top of this year. And so it was definitely a dope experience just to, you know, talk with her, and her being a woman of her word, like, she keeping it. So that was amazing.
0: She totally is. Oh, and congratulations for hitting over 100 million streams. That is bananas for your
1: 100
0: music.
1: 100 million. Yes. 100 million streams is crazy.
0: And the new record's called Chameleon. So how does this album represent where you are personally right now?
1: Yeah. So Chameleon is pretty much me accepting the fact that I do a lot of things, but I'm still myself. You know what I'm saying? I'm the person who God created me to be. And there's so many people over the years that have tried to put me in this box and just keep me there. But I feel like God gave me these gifts for a reason. So I want to use all of them so I don't lose all of them. You know what I mean?
0: Yeah.
1: So this album is pretty much me just accepting that and just owning it, you know, just literally just trying to showcase all the sides of me, whether it's, you know, Afrobeat, Christian R&B, Christian rap, even country, you know, we're doing that too. And still showing the sides of the gospel music that I love as well. So, yeah, I'm excited for this one.
0: Yeah, I love it when artists don't let the labels or let industry put them in a box, right? And I love the creativity that you bring to it. So beyond the music, though, you have an amazing foundation called Sow Into You Harvest Foundation. Tell us a little bit about that.
1: Yeah, so we actually just launched it this past December the 13th. And my city actually awarded me a day, like, in the city. So it's official Mike Teezy Day on December 13th.
0: Oh.
1: And we launched the Sow Into You Harvest Land Foundation. And we pretty much just wanted to give back to the community, give back to the youth. There's so many kids right now in my city personally that are, you know, literally taking their lives and different things happening, whether gang violence or anything like that. Mm-hmm. And I feel like there's a lack of outlets for them and for the youth. So we wanted to supply that. And right now we're trying to, you know, stack up the funds and everything to have our own facility. Where we can actually teach music creation, whether it's beats, like producing, or actually like songwriting and different things like that. And then we go into the other arts as far as dance, videography, content, all that good stuff.
0: All right, you got so much going on. You're on a television or movie set even as we speak. tell us how to stay connected with you so we can see all the things you're doing.
1: Yes. So definitely follow me on Instagram and TikTok at Official Mike Teezy. And feel free to check out the website too. It's MikeTeezyMusic.com. There you'll see all like the tour dates, merch, and pics, videos, all that good stuff is right there on the website. So please tap in.
0: Absolutely. And the full record, Chameleon, comes out tomorrow. So y'all download the entire thing. Like, download the entire
1: thing. Please go get
0: that. That's Mike Teezy, man. Erica's featured on the latest single, For My Good. Make sure, again, you download and stream the entire record. You will not be disappointed. Mike, thank you for dropping by, bro.
1: Thank you for having me.
0: For sure. The Get Up Poll is up next, guys, on Get Up Mornings with Erica Campbell. 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
10: With a look at your Southern Baycorp traffic this Thursday morning, state police have no accidents to report. Around the metro, we're seeing traffic building up at the North Interchange, also I-30 eastbound from 430 back to Bryant. Buckle up and let's be careful. That's your Southern Baycorp traffic. Southern Baycorp, world builders for everyone, now serving Little Rock with the Arkansas Traffic Network. I'm Paul Weber.
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3: Hey, it's another great day. This is Dr. Willie Jolly, and this week we're celebrating moms, mothers who have made a difference and inspire us. One of those mothers that I want to talk about today is a mother in Washington, D.C. that everybody in D.C. knows, Mother Virginia Ali. She is the co-founder of the iconic restaurant Ben's Chili Bowl, where all the celebrities come and get their hot dogs with chili on it. President Obama, Spike Lee, and so many others come to her restaurant and love this woman. I was there one day and she was finishing a television interview, and then she jumped up and cleared the table behind her. And I said, "Mom, you know, others could do that, your employees, but they were all busy." She said, "No, we pursue excellence here, and that's why we win." Woo, that's the secret, folks. You got to pursue excellence if you want to win. 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
6: 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People in L.A., because it is early. 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So I just think it's really cool. So we want to hear from you. Where are you listening? What's your station? And tell us what you love most about the show. We really do. Yeah. We really do appreciate every
3: single
6: listening.
3: How long you been rocking with us? 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
6: 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Man, that first month was rough. Y'all stick around. It's more on the way. 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
9: 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Listen, our scripture today comes from 2 Corinthians 6 and 17. Come out from among them and be ye separate. Be separated, be different. growth sometimes requires separation. And I know it's hard sometimes. I understand, trust me. Because I moved from Mississippi to Arkansas, and what God is doing for me, it was difficult, but I moved from Mississippi to Arkansas. And it, you know, kind of caused me to have this theme that everybody can't go where God is taking you. So I had to leave some folks behind because everybody can't go where God takes me. Some environments, they will drain your faith. Some relationships will hinder your growth. Some habits will actually delay your progress. But preparing to be better means making difficult but necessary decisions. You got to make a decision today. Are you going to stay in that thing? Are you going to stay with that? Or are you literally going to separate yourself so that God can actually bless you to grow? Walking away from negativity is something you need to do. Disconnecting from distractions. Yeah, you need to do that one too. Choosing holiness over compromise. You definitely need that one. And surrounding yourself with wisdom. You got to make sure you listen to my program on Sunday mornings at 7 o'clock a.m. Words of Wisdom with PSW. Jesus often withdrew to pray because separation creates clarity. I want to thank you for having coffee with PSW. And make sure you dial the number 870-380-0160. You already know what's next, my friend. See ya. Bye-bye.
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8: With the Good Kitchen Southern Baycorp traffic this Thursday morning, state police have no accidents to report. Around the metro, we're seeing traffic building up still at the north interchange, I-30 eastbound from 430 back to Bryan, and at the south interchange. Buckle up, let's be careful. That's your Southern Baycorp traffic. Southern Baycorp, wealth builders for everyone, now serving Little Rock with the Arkansas Traffic Network. I'm Paul Weber.
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3: 877-242-2426. It's time for the Get Up poll. Let's go to Toronto, Canada, and talk to Elizabeth, where I'm going to be next week with my daughter, whose middle name is Elizabeth.
4: Wow.
3: Elizabeth, how long you been rocking with the team, sis?
5: 6 years now. Six years.
4: Wow.
5: Yes, I saw my mom every day to listen to Eckerism, the faith walk, then the love talk, then the Eckerism. So, and I'm from Toronto. I go to Ugandan church. But I love Eric. I love your station so much. Thank you so much.
4: Where do you listen? What station do you listen on?
5: Baltimore. The Atlanta one is a little bit shady, a little bit unstable, but it's the Baltimore station now. The Baltimore one.
4: 106.1. Wow. Okay.
6: 106.1.
7: Yeah, praise Baltimore.
6: Yeah, praise Baltimore.
7: Through the app.
4: Wow.
7: Through the website.
4: Well, thank you so much for calling, and thank you for listening. God bless you, Elizabeth.
5: Thank you so much. Have a wonderful day. Be blessed.
4: Donna from Jersey City is on the line. Hey, Donna, where you listening from? And how long you been listening?
8: Hey, Erica, you already know where I'm calling from, Jersey City. And I've been with y'all from the beginning. From day one.
7: Yeah.
8: I didn't get a chance to call in and say congratulations on the anniversary, but congratulations. I've been rocking with y'all for 10 years.
4: Yes.
8: And we got to keep on rocking on for another 10 years.
4: I love it.
8: I ain't going to know where I taught you. I'm a member of the Get Up Church.
4: That's right. You came to my concert in D.C., right?
8: I sure did. You know, I'm there, Erica.
4: Come on.
8: I was in Brooklyn, Maryland. So, girl, you know I got you.
4: I love it. Thank you, Donna.
3: Donna, I'm going to be in Patterson this weekend with the Women of Wisdom out there. So
8: really?
3: It's a free event. It's at International High School. Come through if you're not doing nothing.
8: What time, Griff? Because we'll be there. You know, I'm only like 20 minutes from Patterson.
3: Wow. It starts right in the morning, and then it's a lot of things going on. Go to 2 Trillion, and then you can see on my social media the address and everything that's happening, the people that's going to be there.
8: Got you. Me and my daughter will be there.
3: Okay.
4: Awesome. Thank you, Donna.
8: All right. Thank y'all so much. Love y'all.
4: Love you back.
3: Love
4: Bye-bye.
3: You.
8: Bye-bye.
4: Keturah from Raleigh is on the line. Hey, Keturah, where are you listening from and how long you been with the Get Up Church?
3: On the light.
9: We're the Wicks family.
4: Yeah.
9: That's kids. And we have been listening all 10 years. Like, I remember when y'all first... because it used to be like Yolanda Adams and everybody else, and then y'all took over, and I was like, I don't know, but it's been so refreshing. You guys are you make me laugh, you make me smile, you really encourage my relationship as I continue to walk with Christ, and so excited I was able to get through. I also love Dale, like, he makes me laugh so much. Every morning, I told my husband, I was like, how did he get through all the time? It's great.
4: That is so awesome. Thank you for calling. We appreciate you. Have a good day and keep listening.
9: Bye.
4: Okay, bye-bye. Atiyah from Pontiac, Michigan is on the line. Atiyah, tell us how long you've been with the Get Up Church and where you're listening from.
3: From the Yak.
10: I've been with the Get Up Morning Show since 2022. And I love your show because you guys have a great vibe. I love the faith walk. I love the love talk. I love everything about your show.
4: Aww.
10: And I'm going to continue listening because you guys give me inspiration some days when I'm just not feeling it going to work.
4: Yeah.
10: So I really thank you guys and appreciate you. And I just hope that you continue to do the great things that you guys are doing. And God bless you guys.
4: God bless you. And thank you for calling. Keep listening, okay?
10: You're welcome.
4: Okay.
10: Yes,
4: okay. Bye-bye.
3: Let's go to Charlotte and talk to Dale. Dale, a whole member of the Get Up Church.
4: Listen,
3: I mean,
6: people hating on you, Dale.
4: Man, they hate on you.
11: Deacon number 5. Deacon number 5 on the line right here. Hey, I'm like Candyman up in here this week. Say my name too many times.
4: Right.
6: Yeah.
4: Yes.
11: We've been rolling since day one, Joe. We've been rolling since day one. So, Eric, I remember every other day on that first month, you were crying and snotting and just so glad that God gave you this opportunity.
4: Right.
11: It was so endearing.
4: Aww.
11: It was so endearing. I mean, you guys have just grown and matured, and your platform is worldwide. You keep touching lives. You keep enhancing lives and just
1: shining the light on our Savior, who's light enough, but y'all are an amplifier big time. Y'all are ministry. I keep saying it. You all are doing ministry that are really affecting people's lives in a positive way for the kingdom. You got to keep doing it. You got to keep doing it for the next 50 years. I'm just
4: saying. Absolutely.
1: I'm going to be here.
4: So first you were with us in D.C., right?
3: Yeah, he was Dale from D.C.
4: He was with D.C., and then now he's Dale from Charlotte. And everybody wants to know, how do you get in? You guys, he does not have a secret number. I don't even know how.
1: Okay. Here's the real. Here's what I really do. I'm not telling. I love y'all.
4: Bye, Dale.
1: I love the church. I love the church. You know, church, I love y'all.
4: Okay, bye.
1: See ya. Sorry.
3: We was all waiting. What's he going to say?
6: He probably calls when he knows the get up poll is about to happen. Yeah. Like before we even ask the question. Yeah.
4: Right.
6: Before we even
1: That's one part of it, but that ain't it.
3: He's still on.
4: He's still on the line. We thought you were gone. Bye, Dale. Thank you.
1: See ya. Bye. Have a good day.
4: We know that there's so many more of you, so many voices we've heard, known, we've prayed for you, y'all have laughed with us, shared moments, and we are just so grateful. So may God continue to bless all of us in the Get Up Church. It's Get Up Mornings. I'm Erica Campbell. I love you and I mean it.
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20: With a look at your Southern Bancorp traffic this Thursday morning, state police have no accidents to report. Checking around the metro, we're still seeing heavy traffic at the North Interchange, South Interchange, I-30 eastbound from 430 back to Bryant, 630 eastbound from Fair Park back to Mississippi. Let's buckle up and be careful. That's your Southern Bancorp traffic. Southern Bancorp, world builders for everyone, now serving Little Rock with the Arkansas Traffic Network. I'm Paul Weber.
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0: It's Get Up Mornings. I'm Erica Campbell, loving Jesus and loving the crazy Get Up Church, man.
1: Cheryl out here just buying flights to anywhere.
2: I'm going to Erica Wynn. I don't know where it is. I got my flight. I know that.
0: And I'm going to land at LAX and ask the man at LAX. 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What?
1: 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What? I don't know, but I'm here and I'm at my hotel. I'm good.
2: 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How y'all doing?
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0: All right, guys, coming up this hour, the NG True Hollywood Bible Story. It's a good one. Story of Elijah and the hungry prophets from 2 Kings 4, I believe. You don't want to miss that. Plus, Cheryl will have the trending topics. And a few more birthdays. Great music from Marette Brown Clark, James Greer, and Nia Allen. Here's the group Fire with I Can Count On You. Let's get up mornings.

0: 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What time is it?
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2: Yes, it is time for the E&G True Hollywood Bible Story of the day. Griff, tell them which one it is today.
6: It's the one of the... Well, I know it's from 2 Kings 4, but it's hard to explain. I got it.
2: Elijah and the hungry prophets. Thanks, yes. Griff. Thanks. 2 Kings 4, here it is.
7: In 2 Kings chapter 4, verse 38 reads, "And Elisha came again to Gilgal when there was a famine in the land."
8: Well, let me get down here. I gotta go and preach to these prophets. I know they got a word. I can't wait to get around the men of the prophets. But, man, I think I'm feeling a little hungry, too. I don't know what's going on around here. So, gathering here with the prophets, I'm really excited about this word that God has given us. What did you do last week? Wasn't you preaching to one of the women down the road? What was that about, prophet?
9: I was talking to the women and, just teaching and preparing them to, to honor the Lord with their sacrifices. Yes.
10: Well, what I did, I had... Because you had told me that I had it in me, so I went to go heal this little boy. And he kind of was healed. He wasn't as sick as he was before I got there.
8: Complete healing, just half healing.
10: I ain't do the homework for the healing part. Like, I put my hands on him and did.
8: Elisha, please consult us. Elisha,
2: you gotta do the homework. You gotta be able to talk to God before you go to the people. You gotta be able to do that.
11: Hey, anybody hungry? Anybody hungry?
2: Yeah, man.
12: Y'all hungry,
2: so that's why y'all can't think straight. You're hungry.
10: Y'all hear that? Wait a minute, listen. Hold on, you hear that?
2: Son, can you go get some things and just create a pot of soup for us? We need some stew.
13: What? You want me to do what?
2: Go get me some stuff and just throw it in the pot so we can make a stew. We gotta eat, because the prophets are hungry. I can't even teach the prophets. They so hungry.
10: You sure you want to send the youngin'?
2: Stew. You just throw stuff in.
10: Okay.
13: All right.
2: Make a pot.
13: I'll be back.
12: Yeah, I need to throw something in my stomach.
10: I need to throw something in my mouth.
13: Let me see me find these herbs. I'll get these berries, herbs. Oh, that tree look funny. I'll get that one. Yeah, I cut that one off. Put that in my bag. Oh, what about that leaf? Maybe yellow. I don't know. Maybe make the soup good. All right, this is enough. All right, come back.
10: Hey, little boy, you got everything?
13: Yeah, it's gonna be great.
2: Chop it up. How long is it gonna take? Because, when they're hungry, they can't think.
13: You gotta give me some time. I'm new with this. It's gonna be great.
12: We're gonna pray for you.
13: Okay. Put this and stir it up.
7: And later.
10: Ooh, Elijah, that thing smells good.
2: It does. Whatever
13: you see. I'm almost done.
10: I like the smell goods in the house. Let's go.
13: All right, okay, let me pour it.
10: Where's my bowl? Let me get my bowl now.
13: I got it. Some for you, Mr. Thank Prophet, you sir. Some for you.
12: Thank you, kind.
10: Thank you.
13: Lady, more. All right, yeah. Bless it. Amen. Go for it.
2: What in the world? What you put in that pie?
13: Are you putting the and the
10: taste dead people.
13: I wasn't trying to get a profit.
12: This is horrible.
2: Wait, let me.
10: Man, we should have just let the women make it.
2: Hold on, I got some meal over
10: like
2: here.
13: I'm sorry.
2: Let me fix this up. I got some meal over here and just sprinkle this in.
13: Put that in right there.
2: Stir it up a little bit. Okay. Need a little Lowry's, I think. Okay. Put that in there.
13: Okay. You got some hot sauce? Okay, I'm stirring.
2: Stir that up a little bit.
13: Okay.
2: All right, let's try it now, y'all. Hit it.
13: Sorry, guys. Sorry, bro. Okay, here, try this. Here we go. Yeah, some for you, and also some for you.
2: Okay, thank you.
10: Ooh, Aisha. This is it.
8: That's tasty. My grandmama touch. My grandmama gave
10: yeah.
8: it.
10: Yeah. This
13: we
10: is
13: did good.
10: It.
13: Mm-hmm. We did good. We did.
10: Mm-hmm. I mean, you did all right. Dude. Don't let's Thank not forget though. The deadbolt.
13: Oh, I'm sorry. I wasn't trying to kill nobody. I'm sorry.
10: It's all good. Anyway.
9: Great soup, Elisha. This stew is amazing. What'd you put in it?
0: How long you been doing?
8: That's my grandma's kitchen like that.
10: See, that's why I couldn't explain it at the beginning. It's a lot. It's a lot going on. It's, what do you say? The story of the horrible lunch?
1: The hungry prophets. The hungry prophets. You could say the nasty soup that Elijah fixed. Yeah,
10: I like the nasty soup.
4: Don't use the interns. I don't know.
1: Right. God bless the interns. At any rate, y'all get in the scriptures and don't miss the message. Don't be giving people no nasty food. Stick around. We got more on the way. It's Get Up Morning.
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11: With a look at your Southern Bancorp traffic this Thursday morning, state police have no accidents to report. Checking around the metro, we're still seeing heavy traffic at the North Interchange, South Interchange, I-30 eastbound from 430 back to Bryant, 630 eastbound from Fair Park back to Mississippi. Let's buckle up and be careful. That's your Southern Bancorp traffic. Southern Bancorp, real builders for everyone, now serving Little Rock with the Arkansas Traffic Network. I'm Paul Weber.
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4: Absolutely. Stephen Curry is giving back to the communities that shaped his life through a new scholarship initiative with Davidson College and the Oakland Unified School District. According to the Charlotte Observer, the Golden State Warriors star announced the creation of the Davidson College Curry Scholarship Program, a full-ride scholarship.

0: internship opportunity aimed at students from lower income communities in California's Bay Area, beginning with the fall 2027 semester. The program will select between 5 and 10 students annually to attend Davidson College in North Carolina with all major expenses covered. Listen. Yeah. Now, wow. According to Davidson, the scholarship includes tuition, housing, meals, books, fees, a computer allowance, and an all-expense-paid campus visit during student senior year of the senior year of high school for the student. That is crazy because normally the scholarship just covers tuition, and you have to figure out housing. But this is housing, this is meals, this is room and board, this is everything that you need. And so Curry, who attended Davidson from 2006 to 2009 before entering into the NBA draft, said the college played a major role in shaping him beyond basketball. Come on. This is how you give back.
1: Steph.
0: I love it.
2: Absolutely.
1: Mm-hmm. I love how you call him Stephen, though. It's always awesome.
0: What is it?
1: Steph Curry.
0: Well, that's how I read in the
1: No, I know. You call him like his mama.
0: Like his
1: mama probably called him
0: Steph Curry. Stephen Curry. Okay. I was like, is it Stephen? No, it's not Stephen. It's Stephen. I know. All right. I might be late on this news, but I wanted to celebrate her. Tasha Paige Lockhart is pregnant.
2: Yes, I saw that.
0: Yeah. She said 43 and God gave us a miracle. I'm not mad at that at all. I was just telling my nieces who are in their late 30s and, you know, one just turned 40 is like, okay, I guess I can't have children. Yes, you can.
2: Yeah, you can.
0: Yes, absolutely. You can. They might label it geriatric, but you can have them.
1: Doctors act like
2: it's impossible. When back in the day, women were having babies as long as they could.
1: Forever.
2: Yeah. Without them telling you there's all this stuff wrong with your baby, wrong with you.
0: Right.
2: I had Zaya at 40, so I get it.
0: Oh, no. Did you?
2: Yeah. I had her at 40 years old.
1: I got a 56-year-old homeboy who just got, has a baby on the way. To me, that's a lot.
0: That's a stretch.
1: 56. Yeah. You about to be 90 when the baby born.
2: That's how all those celebrities do it when they marry them little 20-year-old wives.
1: That is right. 72. Yeah, you are right.
0: Listen, Jamie Foxx just announced he's about to have a baby with his now girlfriend. Mm-hmm. Yep, and Jamie probably my age or older. So
2: Jamie, God bless you.
0: Blowing dust.
1: Hey, be fruitful, be fruitful.
2: Come on.
1: Be
2: fruitful.
0: Amen. Babies are a gift from the Lord.
2: Praise the Lord.
1: Yeah.
2: But at a certain age, you want a toddler?
1: You'd be like, you get a toddler, but you a toddler too. Baby can't walk.
2: You can't walk.
1: Baby drooling. You drooling.
0: Anyway, congratulations to Tasha. I'm really, really excited for her.
2: Yes,
0: so her baby is due, a little girl who's due in September. Praying a safe delivery for her and her husband. She seems so happy right now, and I thank God for that. All right, if you're celebrating your birthday, you're celebrating today with Rafael Sadiq, with Shanice, and Woody McCain. And if it's your birthday, well, happy birthday.
1: Hey, Woody from Drew Hill.
0: Yeah, no, the actor Woody. Yeah.
1: Oh, I know exactly who it is. Yes.
0: He was in the Yolanda Adams video. He was Bobby Brown.
2: Yes. Well, listen, good people, that's the trending topics and some more birthdays. Y'all know we love birthdays here at the Get Up Church. Stick around. There's more great gospel music just for you on Get Up Mornings.
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5: This is the Daily Play with Joy Taylor. The Spurs are only up 3-2 over Minnesota in the Western Conference semis, but a conference finals matchup with the Thunder is what we are all clamoring for. Obviously, the Thunder have the experience as the defending champs, but the Spurs and the Knicks are the last two teams, maybe, to stand in OKC's way. Wemby did lose control in Game 4 and elbowed Naz Reid and had me a little worried, but he bounced back in Game 5 with 27 points and 17 rebounds and 5 assists and 3 blocks. At 22 years old, Wemby is the third youngest player in NBA history to post that stat line in a playoff game, trailing only Magic and Luka. All that came in a blowout win, so that gives me hope that the Spurs can at least push the Thunder to a 6th or 7th game, assuming that San Antonio makes it to the next round. 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
3: With the Little Kitchen Southern Bancorp traffic this Thursday morning, State Police have no accidents to report. We're seeing no major issues around the metro. Buckle up, let's be careful, and have a terrific Thursday. That's your Southern Bancorp traffic. Southern Bancorp, well builders for everyone, now serving Little Rock with the Arkansas Traffic Network. I'm Paul Weber.
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0: Well, good people, we are at the end of our time. It's been a nice, full, and funny day. I love the Get Up Church, and clearly y'all do too. Thank y'all for your call today. That was so, so sweet. Cheryl Griff, what'd you love about the show today?
1: Man, us coming together, you're right. It's always refreshing and eye-opening when we hear from listeners as to what the show really does mean to them. So we'll do that periodically throughout the year as we celebrate our 10 years of being here. Man, God is so, so good. It was great, though. We had special guests on today, Mike Teasy, who introduced this brand new song that actually doesn't release, the record releases on tomorrow. So make sure you guys download that. Mike is so absolutely amazing and talented. And he talked about you so graciously about how you lived up to really what you said you would do. So it was great.
0: Absolutely.
2: Hey, that lady keep her word, Mike. I tell you that. That lady do keep her word.
0: I tried my best.
2: I don't even want to be on an interlude no more. I'm cold.
0: Griff, you got more than an interlude. You hear me? Listen.
2: No, I love the show. I'm so happy with the show. Cheryl, I love that you always doing something with your church. I love how you in charge of ministries and like you a proper elder. Let me find out, Cheryl.
0: What I love is that we all serve. Well, me and Cheryl serve. Griff don't serve the church, but we serve.
2: I do serve. I do serve my church.
0: Griff, you do? What ministry you serve in?
1: The crickets.
0: So thank you guys so much for listening to Get Up Morning.
1: He do weddings.
0: He do weddings.
2: I'm so,
1: he on the wedding committee.
0: Griff, you didn't say nothing. You didn't say nothing. You just busted your own self out. I do, sir. Where?
1: Trying to figure out.
2: I host for my church. I'm on the hosting
0: No.
2: and bereavement.
0: That's special events.
1: You're on bereavement.
0: You are not on bereavement.

0: Oh, okay.
1: Quit lying.
2: You do funerals? You do the funerals?
1: Somebody call Pastor Kearney.
3: I'm an Alma Bird.
1: Somebody call Pastor Kearney and tell him that Griff need to be in ministry serving. Come on here, somebody.
3: I'm
1: over there choking.
3: I'm an adjutant.
1: Right, I'm an agitate. I'm an adjutant.
0: I'm serving the Lord every weekend, doing comedy at a church and bringing Proverbs 17:22 to somebody.
1: Amen.
0: How about that?
3: There you go.
1: Not at your church.
0: And it's not a job per se.
1: It is a job, sir. You get a check. You get a check.
0: Roz, help me, Roz.
1: Well, y'all, let us pray before we go. Lord, I just thank you and I praise you so much for your goodness, mercy, and your grace, your love, your power, and your strength. Father, be with us all day long. You are our rock. You are our strength and our power. We thank you, Lord. We stand in your authority based in your word. Your word gives us everything we need to be everything we need. And so we give you all glory, honor, and praise. Father, keep us safe from all hurt, harm, and danger, from all incidents and accidents. Cover us and keep us in the center of your will and in the palm of your hand. And we'll be so careful to give your name glory, honor, and praise. Thank God. Amen.
3: Amen.
0: Amen.
1: Amen. All right, y'all. We'll see you tomorrow. We'll be faith walking.
3: Love talking.
0: Joy living.
1: On Get Up Mornings. Bye, everybody.
0: Make sure love you, Mama. I do serve. I do serve.
1: Right. So love y'all. Bye, Lee.
0: Lee. I serve, Lee.
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2: With the look at your Southern Baycorp traffic this Thursday morning, state police have no accidents to report. We're seeing no major issues around the metro. Buckle up, let's be careful, and have a terrific Thursday. That's your Southern Baycorp traffic. Southern Baycorp, well builders for everyone, now serving Little Rock with the Arkansas Traffic Network. I'm Paul Weber.
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1: 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And let's welcome our first guest to the studio this morning, and she's no stranger. We get her at least once a month because we have some very themed months. And this month's theme is stroke awareness. From the Arkansas Minority Health Commission, we have the executive director, Ms. Kenya Eddings, with us this morning. And we're here to talk about health and healthy stroke.
2: That's right.
1: Well, I'll tell you, that's something that very interesting, and Stroke Awareness Month is something very serious to talk about. So thank you for being
2: indeed very serious. Good morning, Arkansas, and good morning, Broadway Joe and the team. We are always honored to be with you all every month, and thank you for the partnership. We know that you all reach the masses, so to be here with you for a few moments every month is indeed a joy and an honor. So thank you for letting us be here today.
1: Well, let's start off talking a little bit about the commission, because you do a lot. So, and I think that's very important. Important for people to know that we do have a minority health commission, but you don't just deal with minorities, you help everybody.
2: Absolutely. We do not turn anyone away, regardless of their race, their sex, their socioeconomic status, or where they live in Arkansas, because your Arkansas Minority Health Commission serves the entire state. There are 75 counties, and we travel to all of them at least once per fiscal year. As a matter of fact, later today we're going to be in Phillips County in the beautiful city of West Helena for a community resource fair. So everyone in the, under the sound of my voice in Phillips County, come and see us at the Phillips County Library today from 1 o'clock to 6 p.m. Come see us.
1: That's a full day.
2: Yes.
1: And you got that mobile
2: The mobile health unit is indeed popular. It has two full-size exam rooms on it.
1: Wow.
2: So we do lots of chronic disease screenings on it. We check blood pressures, blood sugars, A1Cs, cholesterols. We do lipid panels now.
1: Okay.
2: Instead of just doing total cholesterol, we can let you know that. We can also let you know your LDL, your HDL, and your triglycerides. Thanks to a partnership with the Association of Black Cardiologists, we're able to provide that extended service to those that we serve.
1: Somebody's listening to the show this morning and saying, wow, that's great for my church.
2: Yeah.
1: We live way over here in Arkansas.
2: We can get to you way over there and way over here. As I said, all 75 counties, not just the capital cities, those smaller towns, the smaller municipalities, the dirt roads, we can get to them. So if you invite us, we will definitely come. Give us a call at 501-686-2720 so we can get you scheduled.
1: Well, I always get excited. Every month there's a different theme. And
2: yes,
1: this is Stroke Awareness, and there'll be some very special guests on my show on Tuesday to talk
2: about
1: it. On
2: Tuesday, we are delighted to continue our partnership with AMDPA, the Arkansas Medical, Dental, and Pharmaceutical Association. And next Tuesday, we have our very own president of AMDPA, Dr. Marlene Battle, who's a pharmacist. She's the outgoing president. We're also going to have the incoming president, Dr. Shalitha Jones, who is a hospitalist.
1: Okay.
2: And they are going to be talking about stroke. As you mentioned, May is Stroke Awareness Month, and they're going to be talking about all things strokes, from symptoms to reducing your risk to lifestyle modification to medications and everything in between.
1: Well, as we start talking about strokes, the one thing I know is fast.
2: Fast.
1: We say it all the time, fast.
2: Yes, not only fast, but be fast.
1: Be fast.
2: Be fast. So that's an acronym, be fast. B is for balance.
1: Okay.
2: So if you start to lose your balance. And then E is for vision, your eyes. If you start to lose the vision in your eyes become blurry. And then we go into F, which is facial drooping.
1: Okay.
2: And then A is for arm. You get numbness or weakness in your arm, particularly one side of your arm. And then S is for speech, slurred speech. And then T, time to call the doctor, time to call 911 and get some help. So we want everyone to remember, be fast.
1: Okay. And I was telling you about the experience of my father, and that was the best thing about it. He was somewhere where they rushed him. And there's some new medication now that can actually help if you can get to the hospital fast.
2: Absolutely. I think it's called the golden hour. So if you can get to the hospital within 1 hour of having a stroke, you reduce the risk of it being a bad event. We want everyone to recover. We don't want to lose anyone. Stroke mortalities are high. If you die from a stroke, we don't want that to happen. So if you can get to the doctor, call 911 as soon as possible. Don't try to drive yourself to the hospital. Call 911. Because many times, once the ambulance gets to you, they can start intervention right then and there. Okay. And so it's important that if you or someone is experiencing those symptoms, call 911 immediately.
1: You know, one of the things we talk about, and as we talk about strokes, is we always start talking a little bit about age, and at this age you should do this, and at age you should do that. But when it comes to strokes, is there an age? Is no age involved?
2: Anyone can have a stroke. With lots of these chronic disease conditions, we thought that they only happened to people who were like in their 50s, 60s, 70s, grandpa and nana and pawpaw and them. But no, stroke can happen to anyone at any age. I'll repeat that. A stroke can happen to anyone at any age. So there's some things that we need to kind of pay attention to. Some of those are lifestyle modifications. What we eat, what we drink, how we get our physical activity, how we keep stress down in our lives. Stress is a huge factor. Knowing our numbers, knowing our family history, all of those things can make a definite impact on whether or not we suffer a stroke and how we can recover from stroke.
1: And I think you just gave some tips on preventing as we talk about healthy eating habits. And it's like healthy eating habits.
2: Connected to everything. And I know that we are in a rural state. I know that food insecurity is number one in the state of Arkansas. But there are some things that we can do. Right. If we live in parts of the state where access to food is decreased, we once we get that food, how we prepare the food. Right. You know, a lot of times we used to cook with fatback and butter and smoked turkey necks and things like that. But it's how we prepare our food. If we buy canned goods, rinsing off our canned goods before we cook with them, that will remove some of the salt. That'll remove some of the carbs that associate with canned goods. So there's little things that we can do. Grow our own.
1: Right.
2: A lot of people have their backyard gardens. Some people who live in apartment buildings have container gardens. There are just little things that we can do to improve our lifestyles and reduce our risk for stroke.
1: If you're just joining us, we are talking with the Arkansas Minority Health Commission and the Executive Director, Ms. Kenya Eddings, Stroke Awareness Month. And I understand that you're going to be back this morning, actually, to talk more, because you just end talking about food and healthy eating, but there's big things happening with that we're going to talk about a little later in the show this morning.
2: That's right. Everyone, please stay tuned, because later in the day, we're going to be talking about the American Community Gardening Association, their national conference, which is coming to Arkansas, to the beautiful city of Little Rock, downtown Little Rock, next month. So stay tuned for that. We're going to have more. I don't want to give it all away during this segment, but everyone stay tuned.
1: All right. Anything in closing you want to leave our listeners with, if they want to reach you, the Arkansas Minority Health Commission, and please remind everybody that Tuesday, Ask the Doctor Day comes to the Broadway Joe Morning Show.
2: That's right. Every third Tuesday from 7 a.m. to 9 a.m. right here on Power 92.3 Jams, the People Station. Stay tuned. We're going to be talking all about National Stroke Awareness Month. Call in with your questions. Text your questions so that you can get the answers that you need to make informed and educated decisions for yourself and your family.
1: The Executive Director of our Arkansas Minority Health Commission, Ms. Kenya Eddings, she's going to be joining us with another segment coming up, as we're going to be talking about healthy eating. That's right. Very important. Thanks again, Kenya, for being here with
2: us. Absolutely. Thank you.
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7: 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Let's welcome our next guest to the studio this morning. She's here representing the lovely ladies of Lynx Incorporated, and we're talking about Miss Lana Nails with us this morning. And I always get excited when they come in to talk because I have witnessed it. I was there with check presentations for our HBCUs, and I just can't thank them enough for what they do. All of our HBCUs can use a little extra help. But the lovely ladies of Lynx, they do fundraisers and they make donations and they give some big fat checks. Let me say that. Some really fit fat checks. So, Lana, welcome in. You're getting ready for one of your big fundraisers. It's the Jazzy Jeans and Jewels. And this is one of the ones that you all do annually. How many years has it been now?
8: First of all, Joe, thank you so much because our very first one was either, I think, 2005.
7: Okay, all right.
8: And you were there.
7: Right.
8: And we want to thank the station for always letting us come in to tell everyone. And since then, we have raised, we're so proud of ourselves, well over $250,000 that we
7: have given to
8: the four HBCUs here located in Central Arkansas,
7: right,
8: which we started with... Philander College,
7: mm-hmm.
8: UAPB, mm-hmm. Shorter College was added, and Arkansas Baptist College.
7: Fantastic.
8: So we have been, and as a proud HBCU graduate myself,
7: mm-hmm.
8: Texas Southern University.
7: There you go.
8: This is just an event that really touches our heart, and we feel like that, you know, we can really give to our community that supports us so much.
7: Well, for a lot of our listeners that may not know what Lynx is all about and what you all do, talk a little bit about the organization because they're very classy ladies and you all do this as annually. I want to thank you. Pick a different college every year, correct?
8: Right.
7: Correct, yeah.
8: Right.
7: A different one.
8: Yeah,
7: we have rotation right here
8: in Central Arkansas.
7: Well, talk about the organization itself.
8: Well, the Lynx Incorporated is a national organization started in Philadelphia. We are now membership of over 13,000.
7: Mm-hmm.
8: We are in, I forgot how many states, mm-hmm. but we have well over 300 chapters.
7: That's great. That's great.
8: Right now, there are 36 members inside of Little Rock. There mm-hmm. are three chapters in the state of Arkansas.
7: Okay.
8: There's one in Pine Bluff, Little Rock, and Northwest Arkansas.
7: Okay.
8: And we are so proud that we are the oldest chapter.
7: Okay.
8: We are, this is our year. We're celebrating 70 years.
7: All right. Congratulations.
8: Being here in Little Rock.
7: 70
8: so
7: years
8: we have
7: in Little Rock.
8: Quite a few events coming up this year. So we will be back to see you
7: mm-hmm.
8: Later mm-hmm. this year. And we're a service organization.
7: There are some
8: Yeah. Help youth.
7: Right.
8: And we are a group of women that work very, very hard.
7: Fantastic. You do.
8: It is a very prestigious organization.
7: Right.
8: And I'm honored to have been a member of the organization for now 31 years.
7: Congratulations.
8: Yeah. Yeah, yes.
7: Congratulations.
8: And so it is the service that we do. Mm-hmm. Everything is service oriented.
7: Okay.
8: And like I said, we have an international component. Our services to youth, a very big health component, which you've been able to be a part of. Mm-hmm. I know you and Santa at some of our health fairs.
7: Right.
8: And
7: right.
8: The Move Your Body event when we gave away all the bicycles everything, which this year we'll be honoring one of our members who's no longer with us, Miss Gloria Love.
7: Okay, yeah. Miss G Love.
8: Yes, yes.
7: G-Love.
8: And Gloria is who, I guess, Jazzy Jeans
7: right.
8: was her baby.
7: Right.
8: And
7: right.
8: she had the vision, and mm-hmm. we pushed forward with that, along with the Move Your Body. And,
7: yeah.
8: you know, we were giving away all of those bicycles and everything every
7: wow.
8: year.
7: Wow.
8: And really trying to push for the community health mm-hmm. and really try to address a lot of the events and the, I'm going to say, kind of like the perils of the African American community.
7: Yeah.
8: You know.
7: Oh, great lady, Miss G Love. I used to have to keep my wife out of her boutique back in the day. It's like, not again.
8: Yes, yes. She was a visionary,
7: yeah,
8: and
7: she was
8: our president for well over 4 years.
7: Congratulations.
8: So, mm-hmm. and we've just been forging forward ever since and really trying to, you know, help our community and make it better and bring the information here along with health issues. And really the focus
7: right.
8: of health and better health, you know, for members.
7: Honoring a great lady. So thank you for that. And 70 years, that's monumental. And I want to say I was over at Lindsay's Barbecue. They just celebrated their 70th anniversary. And come November, KOKY will be celebrating 70 years.
8: Oh, wow.
7: So,
8: this is the wonderful year for everybody.
7: 70, 70, 70. So congratulations on that. Well, let's sell some tickets now. Or
8: okay.
7: is it already sold out?
8: It's not sold out
7: okay,
8: yet.
7: Good.
8: We do
7: mm-hmm.
8: have a few tickets.
7: Okay.
8: We wanted to try to come in, and thank you for having us
7: okay.
8: A little early.
7: Mm-hmm.
8: Our event is June 6th.
7: Right.
8: Mm-hmm. Tickets are $100.
7: Okay.
8: And, of course, it's going to be wonderful dancing, a wonderful jean contest. We're
7: right.
8: going back. So
7: okay.
8: we're going to have some prize money.
7: Mm-hmm.
8: So if you have your jeans blinged out, your outfit,
7: right.
8: Your boots, mm-hmm. get ready. We would love to have you. It's going mm-hmm. to be, again, June 6th at
7: okay.
8: 7 West Wind. If you go on our website, littlerocklinks.org,
7: mm-hmm.
8: and you can get some tickets or reach out to any of the 36 members of the Links here.
7: Okay.
8: But we are truly, truly excited.
7: Oh, I just want to thank you for what you're doing, not just for the HBCUs, but you mentioned what you did with the kids and the bikes and the motion. So it's just not about HBCUs. You all raise money, but you give back in so many different ways.
8: Yes, as a matter of fact. And like I said, we don't necessarily pat ourselves on the back. We might high
7: right.
8: five in meetings, but we are also giving out, again, about $30,000 worth of scholarships here next
7: right.
8: week. So we give out to young women
7: mm-hmm.
8: that are graduating high
7: okay.
8: school. And so we will be giving them this Friday, as a matter of fact,
7: okay.
8: at our meeting.
7: Mm-hmm.
8: But we have given out, again, over $250,000.
7: Well,
8: and so we are truly proud of the work that we do, but we could not do it without the support of the community.
7: Mm-hmm.
8: The community of Little Rock has helped us. Sponsors have helped us so greatly,
7: mm-hmm.
8: and we give it back.
7: Well, I want to thank you for what you're doing to make a difference in the community, especially what you're doing with our HBCUs, and I'm a graduate of an HBCU also, so I know that a lot of us need as much help as we can get.
8: Yes, yes, yes. And, you know, it's been a passion. And once we started it,
7: mm-hmm.
8: And we can truly say the central area, which encompasses about five states, Michigan, Arkansas, Oklahoma, Tennessee,
7: mm-hmm.
8: I think it's about Ohio,
7: okay,
8: and Minnesota. Anyway, once Little Rock started it,
7: mm-hmm.
8: Then our area director
7: all
8: got
7: right.
8: wind.
7: Okay.
8: So now the central area rotates. Well, Every area conference,
7: mm-hmm.
8: they give out multiple scholarships to
7: right.
8: all the HBCUs in the central area.
7: Oh,
8: So we're kind of glad that we started that and that it followed suit, but also on the national level now. So every year they have the presidents to come in and they're, you know, they give out checks. But Little Rock, we have given out well over a quarter of a million to our HBCUs here. So we are truly kind of proud of ourselves. We have an awesome community that's been supporting us, too.
7: Well, I've been a witness at some of the check presentations. I think I've seen two check presentations. So congratulations on what you do. And I was at Shorter, and I think, and I saw, definitely was at the one that you did at Arkansas Baptist a few years ago. So whose year is it this year that you?
8: This is coming up UAPB.
7: Oh, right.
8: Yes, great. University of Arkansas Pine Bluff.
7: Great.
8: And, so we just presented, an additional check to Shorter recently.
7: Great.
8: So, you know, we're excited. But the community supported us. We raise the funds, so please come out, have a great time, and you know your dollars are going right into our community. Well, you know what? I believe we are having a caterer this year.
7: Okay.
8: They're trying something a little different, so we're having a Black Swan catering.
7: Yeah, well, that is great.
8: Yes.
7: I don't know about all, because was one time, was it the husbands doing the cooking?
8: The husbands were doing the cooking, and I tell you, that was a feat within itself.
7: I figured they had y'all working a lot, too.
8: That's right. So, yes, I think they would stand up with their nice aprons and everything, and their chef hats, and, you know.
7: For a while.
8: That's right. That's right. Okay. What do I do? My husband say, well, what do I serve? You know, slow down and, you know.
7: So you'll all enjoy it together this year.
8: Yes. We get to enjoy it and have a good time. The food will be great. The dancing will be great. Mm-hmm. And as I said, put on your blinged out outfit. Mm-hmm. Come out. You might win a $100 gift card and everything. But it'll be lots of dancing and good time and wonderful fellowship and, yeah.
7: Okay. Well, sell some more tickets, and they have at least almost 3 weeks to get their tickets.
8: Yes,
7: get there because it's the 6th.
8: And littlerock.org. Right. Mm-hmm. Yes, littlerocklinks.org. Okay. And if you go on that website, and you can just go on the event and purchase the tickets.
7: Okay. All right. Get ready for it. It is coming to town, the Jazzy Jeans and Jewels. It's always the first Saturday of June, correct?
8: Yes. It's going to be June 6th, and it's going to be at the West Wind.
7: Right. Yeah. Okay.

0: Hamilton, who'd been a longtime member of the Little Rock community that's no longer with us. Mm-hmm. Her family, the Wanda Hamilton Scholarship will be $3,300. Like, wow. I said, mm-hmm. we're about to give out about $33,000 okay, on Friday. Wow. So we are truly excited. But it all comes from the sponsors that we've had and the community people that come out and you say, I'm going to go take my friends. We're going to have a good time. And I'm going to eat well, have good drinks. And you know what? You'll see the money being, spread out to the people in our community.
1: All right.
0: So thank you so much again for having us. Okay. And we'll see you celebrating the 70th in about November. So
1: right.
0: We'll see you again.
1: All right.
0: Thank you again so much.
1: All right. So well, say hello to Doc for us, okay?
0: I sure will.
1: All right.
0: I sure will. Thank you.
1: All right. You're listening to the Broadway Joe Talk Show. You're on Little Rock's Adult Choice, 102.1 KOKY, 102.5 Praise FM. 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

0: 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The show is rebroadcast on Saturday mornings at 6 o'clock on Power 923. And let's welcome our next guest to the studio this morning. And they're here to talk with us about the pathway to food security and the big American Community Gardening Association National Conference that's coming to Little Rock in June. I want to give you a head start on it so you can be there. And I have my good friend, as I call him, my brother from another mother, and that's my good friend, Benito Lubaziwa.
1: Yes.
0: I came close to it. And he brought some special friends with him this morning, Mr. Calvin Trice with the Sphinx Foundation, and Kenya Eddings, of course, teased us a little bit about it when she did her interview earlier with the Arkansas Minority Health Commission. But Benito, this is very important to you. You called me about 10 times. You want to make sure that you were on. You want to make sure the people are there that need to know more about it. And we've been talking about how important it is, Stroke mm-hmm. Awareness Month, mm-hmm. eating habits, one of the first things you can do to help, eating healthy, as a matter of fact, when it comes to strokes. But talk a little bit about why it's so important to you.
1: Oh, man, this conference is extremely important. I was just talked about 3 weeks ago, mm-hmm. or 2 weeks ago, that I started gardening when I was 11 years old.
0: Okay.
1: And my parents, they really focus and teach us that food is medicine. Mm-hmm. What eat can really impact your life. Mm-hmm. And so this conference is about food security, because in this nation, we are facing a lot of problem when it comes to food. Mm-hmm. The 48 million people, they are facing food insecurity. Mm. 14 million children, they are facing food insecurity. Mm-hmm. Here in the state of Arkansas, about 30% of our population are facing food insecurity. And food insecurity is not only about, empty stomach. Mm-hmm. Those is bigger than that, because the areas which affect people affecting by food insecurity, they are also affected by disease, mm-hmm. Chronic disease, because mm-hmm. if they don't eat fresh food, vegetables, fruits, then they end up eating processed food, which affect their lives. So we have, especially in our communities, disease like cancer, hypertension, blood pressure, all those affected by
0: stroke.
1: Food. Stroke.
0: Mm-hmm.
1: So the community garden, they're not only just growing fruits and vegetables, they're growing community. Healthy communities. And that's why we're here. We're here to make sure that everybody attend this conference, mm-hmm. So that we can learn how really food can make a difference in our community. And we believe it's a community mm-hmm. garden. I always believe the people are closest to the problem, are closest to the solution. Mm-hmm. If we can localize this solution, we talk about food desert in our communities, I think we can do it. I think our community can come together and make sure that we have a control mm-hmm. of our health. That's why we localize solution. This is about localized solution. We need to have ownership of our health.
0: Well, I want to thank you all for being here. And one of the alarming things to me, and you mentioned some of the statistics here in Arkansas, mm-hmm. but, we are leading the country when it comes to food insecurity. And I don't know what causes it here. You would think that in these days and times, we wouldn't have these kind of things happening. And with Arkansas leading the pack, I mean, there's some things that, we don't want to be ahead of Mississippi in. But come on now. What's causing so much food insecurity here in the state of Arkansas? Can somebody answer
2: that?
0: It's
2: part of access.
0: Okay.
2: It's access
0: to. And we also have Mr. Calvin Trice, and that's him speaking now.
2: Indeed. Yeah. It's access to.
0: Sphinx Foundation.
2: It's access to healthy foods.
0: Okay.
2: When you look at the definition of food, of a food desert, is having a grocery store that's within a certain distance. And mm-hmm. we are facing that significantly all across Arkansas. And so the Central Arkansas Sphinx Foundation, we were able to get a grant through U.S. Department of Agriculture 3 years ago mm-hmm. in order to support community and backyard gardens mm-hmm. and at the same time raise awareness of USDA agencies. So we started about 3.5 years ago providing resources, soil, okay. raised beds, right. and every aspect of how to raise vegetables and how to form community gardens. thereby bringing together this community health block that allow us to be able to host this national meeting. Mm-hmm. So with the support of the UAMS and the Minority Health Commission and others, we were able to attend this national meeting in Boston, Massachusetts, and New York City. Mm-hmm. Dr. Charles Donaldson was able to get them to bring the meeting through competition to Little Rock. And so this is the first time that this meeting has been held in Arkansas, and we're so excited about an opportunity to, the workshops will be from how to start a garden, how to raise vegetables,
0: right.
2: The research side of linking healthy vegetables and nutrition. And so it's a broad range of topics that will be discussed June 4th through 7th at the Marriott downtown.
0: Is there a registration fee or anything for this conference that people need to know about?
3: The
2: registration is $150 through this week.
0: Okay.
2: Then it shoots up. So it's still an opportunity for you to register for the conference. Mm-hmm. Go to the ACGA website, and then you'll be able to register for this national conference.
0: I know one of the things that, go ahead, Kenya, you wanted to say something.
3: I was just going to mention that this is a national conference. It's not just for people who live in Arkansas, do business in Arkansas, who work in Arkansas. One of the national speakers that I'm really excited to hear from is a 10-year-old master gardener.
0: Oh, really? 10 years old?
3: Yes, 10 years old. She's the youngest master gardener.
0: I think I saw her on television. They did a TV special on her.
3: I did
0: see her on TV.
3: And guess what? Mm-hmm. She will be with us in Little Rock during the American Community Gardening Association meeting June 4th through 7th. So come out and hear from her.
0: Right.
3: I mean, lots of times we think that kiddos have their place, that all they want to do is play video games. But this young lady, 10 years old, has a love for gardening, so much so that she became the youngest master gardener in the United States. She lives in Georgia. She's going to be with us during the conference. And so we want to support her, and we want other kids to come out and support and to learn from her that they can become master gardeners too. We know that food is our medicine, and we also know that starting to develop healthy habits at young ages, like getting out and playing in the soil, becoming gardeners, not necessarily a master gardener, but if you want to do that, go ahead and do that. But starting kids off at a young age, as Benito said, he started gardening at 11 years old. So let's all come out and support this effort to learn, and so that we can take that back to our homes and our communities so that we can improve nutrition security around the state.
0: Okay. Well, there you have it. And this big conference is coming to Arkansas, encouraging you to be a part of it. And again, Arkansas at the top of the pack when it comes to food insecurities. Got to give some big props out to the city of Little Rock because they just started, mobile food, right?
3: Yes. Going to various wards around the city who have food deserts. Who would think that the capital city has food deserts? But in various wards around the city, there exists food deserts.
0: Right.
3: And so one of the ideas that has come to fruition is the mobile food market, which is successful in all areas that it goes to around the city. So, we're really excited about that.
0: And healthy food. I saw the truck on a video, and they had vegetables, fruits, all kind of stuff in there. So that's really great.
3: Yes.
0: But as we wrap this thing up, Benito, I'd like for you to invite everybody to come out and be a part of it, and because you've kind of tied your foundation into working with this to make it come true here in Little Rock.
1: Mm-hmm. Yes. First of all, thank you very much always for inviting us here. But I just want to say this one. Arkansas is agriculture state.
0: Mm-hmm.
1: And I think it should be a shame that we are number one in food insecurity.
0: Right.
1: So we have to find a way to solve this problem in our community. I think community garden can be one of the solutions to make sure that we solve that problem, because we have a healthy soil, rich soil here in Arkansas. Why we still have the problem of our food?
0: Right.
1: And we need to start educate our people, especially anybody who's listening today. You know somebody who has a chronic disease, as a cancer, high blood pressure, diabetes. And most of those diseases, they can be prevented by what we are eating.
4: Right.
1: So we need to make sure that we stay away from those processing food.
4: Right.
1: Because we see that it's cheaper or it's not expensive to go to fast food or to other places where you buy cheap food. But in the long term, it's going to cost, it's going to be expensive in your life.
4: Mm-hmm.
1: We spend in our community, in the United States in general, about $1.1 trillion when it comes to treatment of a disease which are caused by eating unhealthy food. That's the same amount of money we spend to go to grocery in this country, about $1.1 trillion. So you pay for what you are eating. So you need to change and make sure you eat healthy food. And that's why you need to come to this conference, which is going to be June 4th to June 7th here in Little Rock. So don't miss it. If you are a pastor, if you are a teacher, if you are a parent, you should come to this conference. Because it's going to change your life. Because what you eat is important.
4: Amen.
1: Food is medicine. Food can be a poison. Food is killing us. Food is killing us. But also food can be medicine.
4: Healthy eating. That's what we're talking about. Anything in closing over here?
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4: Okay.
3: As Mr. Trice mentioned, the registration fee will increase next week. So please go to ACGA.com to make your registration today in beautiful downtown Little Rock.
4: All right. Marriott Hotel. And the reason they're in early is because we want to make sure that you get an opportunity to be a part of this conference and you have time to get yourself registered for the conference. So again, go to where to get the information?
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4: 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Anything in closing over there, Mr. Trice?
5: Thank you.
4: If people want to find out more about the Sphinx Foundation, because one of the things about the Sphinx Foundation is that you all offer soil and seeds and all that stuff. Every time that you came on the show and talk about that, I would get calls after the show. Hey, where's the guy with the free soil and the plants and all of this stuff? Pottery and stuff like that. So talk a little bit about the Sphinx Foundation, how they can find you.
2: So we continue to have workshops on how to form community gardens and how to raise vegetables.
4: Okay.
2: You go to our website, casfgrants.org, and you can see all the resources and workshops that we have planned. You know, it's just been great to be able to be a part of this community health block. We brought together churches, the state, federal, nonprofits, to be able to address food insecurity. And that's the way we address food insecurity. You know, I was born and raised on a farm on food stamps and welfare. I know what food insecurity is because the food ran out before the month did. And that's what drives this effort between all these groups, is being able to help the least of these, as the word says.
4: Amen. Well, again, we want to thank all of you all for coming and sharing all of this information with us this morning. And you can be a part of it June 4th through the 7th. The American Community Gardening Association's National Conference is coming to the capital city, baby. And you can be a part of it. Again, thank you all for all of this information this morning. And we want a healthier Arkansas. We don't want to be number one. We don't want to, not especially in this. So we're going to do better. And hopefully we can get a great turnout to make the big difference with this. But thank all of our organizations that are here, and these are three different organizations encouraging you to be a part of it. Thank you all for coming and sharing all the information with us.
1: Thank you very much.
4: 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And we'll be right back.
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0: 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The rebroadcast, Saturday morning, 6 o'clock at Power 923. Let's welcome our final guest to the studio this morning. And they're here to talk with us about an open casting call that's coming up on this Saturday right here in Little Rock. And we have the Watsons with us this morning. That's mother and son, LaConda and Sean, with us this morning out of my hometown, Jacksonville. But big things happening on Saturday. And let's start off talking a little bit with you, Sean. It's been, you've grown up now, you're doing big things all around the country, not in the city, no more. Country,
1: yeah. Yes, sir. Having a good time.
0: Well, talk a little bit about what you got coming up. Well, first of all, what you are doing now.
1: Yeah, so I am a director. I'm actually a director of cinematography. I call myself a director of action, actually.
0: Mm-hmm.
1: I label myself that as a stuntman. I started off when I moved out to Hollywood. I got into
0: You were a stuntman?
1: Yes, sir.
0: You survived.
1: I survived. It was from all those years of football in the beginning. Like, you know, I was playing with the Cobras, you know, and the Titans, you know. Back in the day, me and Broadway Joe go way back, and my mom, she's been a big cheerleader since day one. My dad got me started.
0: Well, I remember the track days, too, now.
1: The track days now. It came a long way. That's why I'm glad to be here. I'm glad to be back in the city. And it's a blessing to be able to, you know, do this type of thing. So it's a big day.
0: From stuntman to now you are?
1: To now I am a director. Mm-hmm. I'm working on a movie, actually, and today we're in town actually promoting our event, our open casting call, our Front Center Power Enterprises and Black Wolf Studios open casting call. The way that we wanted to show this is as we wanted to give people an opportunity to the city, to our community, because just like myself, didn't have much of an outlet coming into the industry, and moving out to Hollywood was a big step for me. So it meant a lot to be able to come back and give back. And now that I get ready to shoot my movie, and having been in three movies in Hollywood, this time I'm getting ready to shoot my own. So I'm working on some more projects as well in the city. So I want to be able to shoot my movies in Arkansas, cast from the talent here, because there's so many people. And just like me and my mom have been talking about, you know, there's an amazing group of people that just, you know, it's a network, it's a community. And that's what it's all about. And Jacksonville brought that to me as a youth when I was growing up.
0: So where'd you get most of your experience before you got an opportunity to go out to Hollywood, just being here in Arkansas? And I know one of the things that you're doing now is trying to give a lot of people that want to be in the entertainment business that opportunity that possibly you didn't have here, but were there things that you could kind of get some information and education from here in Arkansas?
1: Okay, definitely. Mm-hmm. So I went to Horace Mann Middle School, and I went to Parkview Arts and Science Magnet School. I was a drama student. So I remember being a drama student and auditioning to get into the school, to get into the high school. I did a monologue from Maya Angelou. Mm. It was cool to be able to have that experience as a theater performer and going into this industry now. And even UCA being a leader, you know, running track and field, Division I athlete, I think it's been an impact on my life to be able to just, you know, put fitness first and faith first. And God, without God, it's not possible. Mm-hmm. And just stepping into this direction and of leadership, it's been kind of, it feels natural. It feels like it's somewhere I'm supposed to be. It's like my calling, like a natural calling.
0: Well, Sean, let your mama talk, because she's over here blushing. Oh, yeah. She goes, oh, my baby.
2: Joe, you already know how I flow, and especially when it comes to things that I'm passionate about.
0: Mm-hmm.
2: And I'm always passionate about my kids and what they do, and how I've seen them grow.
0: Mm-hmm.
2: And like Sean said, he got an early start, him and his sister both, as far as being a part of the arts. And we are so thankful for Parkview High School Arts and Magnet School there, because he was working in front of the scene, behind the scenes, running track. He ran himself all the way into a scholarship to UCA.
0: Mm-hmm.
2: And he finished his career at Parkview as the 6A champion in the 800-meter run.
0: Mm-hmm.
2: So I'm really proud of what Sean is doing. He doesn't know the word no.
0: Mm-hmm.
2: It just means no, not right now, or whatever. He didn't hear that. And so just to see him take on this role that he's doing in California, he was born in California. He's a military brat.
0: Mm-hmm.
2: My husband's a retired veteran. Sean is also an Air Force veteran as a fireman. And so one of the things I was really proud of him that he said to me and his dad, he said, "Mom, I will work 5 jobs before I move back to Arkansas. Okay? So that lets you know whether he was going to be sleeping on the beach or in his car. He was not coming back here until he did something that was meaningful. And what I love about our family is that we're a community and a family of giving back. And so this opportunity that's happening this coming Saturday from 8 to 5 at the Towers Building at 323 Center Street, we are doing just that. We're bringing this back home. We want to show our scholars out there, those that are young and talented or seasoned and talented, that, you know, it doesn't have to stop. You know, it starts with you. You got to have that vision for yourself. You know, that buzzword out there right now is manifestation. So we're manifesting this, and we're so excited to have our whole family coming in as well. So my brother is a veteran as well as a fireman. My mom, my stepfather, my daughter, who is a professional opera singer. She graduated from Parkview as well and graduated from UALR. And so we're coming together as a family. We want to show Arkansas that you too can do this. It's going to take a lot of hard work. It's not sexy. It's not pretty. It's hard work. And, you know, and Sean is putting in the work. And he wants to talk about that and show others how to make that happen. So we do have some other people teaming up with us with this. C. James Humphreys, you may know him locally as well. He's done a few movies on his own independent films. Essie Ward, who is a phenomenal designer, a coach when it comes to modeling and etiquette. And then we have Kaylee Lambert, who's going to also be working with us. And she's a 13-year-old. And I'm so excited about Kaylee because she models, she dances, she sings. So she has a lot of titles under her belt as well. And so we just want to give back to our community. As we said, yes, this is a free event.
0: Okay.
2: Sean is so gracious, he's feeding people.
0: Okay.
2: Okay, Sean, all right now. But don't expect a feast.
0: Stuntman must play pretty good money out there in Hollywood. Stuntman.
1: It's okay. But shout out to CC's Chicken and Waffles, too, by the way. We got CC's Chicken and Waffles coming out, bringing some chicken and waffles.
2: So we want people to feel like this is a family and this is an opportunity to give back to our community. But also just let you know that, you know, never stop dreaming. Never give up on what that dream looks like for you. And so
3: Saturday,
2: I'm proud of that.
3: Saturday, and you're invited to be there. Give us the location again, LaConda, where people, and what time do people need to be there?
2: So the doors will open at 8 a.m. So 8 to 5, we will be there at the Center Street location, the Towers Building. So you'll come in through the entranceway. We do have security there that will help direct you up to the floor that we will be holding the auditions and the conversations and what else, Sean,
1: that
2: you want them
1: like
2: to know.
1: Networking, just meeting and greeting each other as we have, you know, time to create and also time to just network. That's the biggest, the powerful tool that we have as creators is networking and just being able to be a friend to another person that may just need you, you know, in a time of desperation. So
3: when you talk about people that are getting involved, you're doing stunts, but talk about some of the many jobs and things that you can do in Hollywood, because I'm sure you've done, you're working your way up, and let me say that. Yeah.
1: Yes, sir, definitely. Yes, sir. And there's so many opportunities. For me, right now, I'm as a director, also, I started off as just, you know, doing PA work as well, too, just being on sets. I'm also a student at Los Angeles Film School, where I study directing right now and cinematography. So there's a chance to be a director of photography, a DP, and another job is a grip, you know, electric. If you have another role, you know how to cook well, you can be a person who does, we call it crafties.
3: Okay.
2: But, I learned that term.
1: But yeah, there's so many different roles to get involved, like props and lighting. There's so many things to do.
3: Right.
1: Sound, you know.
3: In front of the camera and behind
1: it. In front of the camera and behind it, definitely.
3: Yeah, so all the work. So all the ins and outs of being in Hollywood and being in a movie. This is your opportunity to get it for free. And Sean, when you were coming up, didn't have a lot of people that did casting calls here in Little Rock to get all this information. So thank you for what you're doing, man, and coming back and giving away. And he's got free chicken and waffles.
1: Chicken and waffles, come on now. That's what I'm saying.
2: But Joe, I have to put this little plug in. Sean is a hustle man all the way, okay? I was like, you know, he learned how to play the guitar. He had his dog out there and people dropping money in a hat for him.
1: That's what I'm saying.
2: We hustle in our family. And one of the things is his first cousin makes grills. So for your teeth.
1: Right. Grills by Scotty.
2: Grills by Scotty. So Scotty's story is that he works with David Banner and he's been on Steve Harvey show, but he made a grill for Issa Rae.
3: Okay.
2: And so
1: Megan
2: Thee
1: Stallion, Issa Rae.
2: Flew to Italy to give her her grill for her wedding. She wanted a grill for her wedding.
3: All right.
2: And so while Scotty had a terrible accident, he's better, but Sean stepped in for him and did some work for him in L.A. So Sean has, you've done.
1: Done a lot of events like
2: Megan Thee Stallion.
1: Leon Thomas, his release album release party.
2: Yeah, and who was that? Megan Thee Stallion and Ice Cube song.
1: Ice Cube song.
2: Yeah.
1: O'Shea Jackson.
2: So
1: I went to
2: the Dinner
1: Thieves premiere. It was cool.
2: He's kind of got himself dabbling in a lot of things.
1: I do a lot of stuff. I do just about everything. Everybody's like, my dessert.
3: Get it from his mama. I got it from my mama.
1: Pretty much, yeah.
3: You know what I'm saying.
2: We're also in this family. We're going to make this work. And so, but excited, and I'm proud of Sean for bringing this back home. And we're going to continue to do the work that God has placed on
1: his heart. We appreciate you guys for bringing us out today. It's a major opportunity just to be able to come out and talk to the people. And that's what it's all about, the people at the end of the day.
3: It's free, free. It's on this Saturday. If people want to find out more, it's their website or phone number. They can get more information about the free casting call this Saturday.
1: Yes, make sure to follow me on Facebook at S-H-O-N Watson. We have our event page on there. Right now, it's our Front and Center Power Fitness. 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We used to be Front and Center Power Fitness, but then we branched out and got bigger. But but basically, it's our FCP casting call. So open casting call is what it's titled. So
2: number.
1: Yep, and phone number 501-607-3468. 501-607-3468. Thank you, guys.
3: All right. Hey.
2: Thank you, Joe. Thank you so much.
3: Thank you. The Watsons, mom, proud mom, and son here this morning.
1: Thank you.
3: Appreciate
1: you guys.
3: And she made me commit to be by on Saturday, so I'm going to stop by. Show some love. You know, you get it from your mama. You know
1: that's what I'm saying. I noticed that. People say we look alike, too.
3: Hey, that's going to wrap it up for another edition of the Broadway Joe Talk Show here on Little Rock's Adult Choice. 102.1 KOKY and 102.5 Praise FM. 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

0: 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Arkansas's getting its inspiration and praise on in Little Rock, Jacksonville, Pine Bluff, Sherwood, and all points throughout the natural state. 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

0: the grave. 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A breakthrough. I said he did it.
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Yeah.

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1: Right here, we got the Get Up News, Griff's Prayer to Erica Ism, and the music that you love. 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Y'all know how we do. We'll be faith walking,
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1: Right here, we got the Get Up News, Griff's Prayer to Ericaism, and the music that you love. 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Y'all know how we do. We'll be faith walking,
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1: 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Y'all know how we do. 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
12: Hey, hey, hey, hey. 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
1: Good afternoon, I'm John Runyon. Here's your Southern Bancorp traffic. Well, no accidents report so far this afternoon. Looks like we got some moderate traffic along I-40 eastbound as you get out of I-30 eastbound in North Little Rock, so do be careful there. Outside of that, looks like a nice day for a drive. That's a look at your traffic. Buckle up and be safe. Southern Bancorp, wealth builders for everyone, now serving Little Rock. On the Arkansas Traffic Network, I'm John Runyon.
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5: Good afternoon. I'm John Runyon. Here's your Southern Bancorp traffic. Well, no accidents reported so far this afternoon. Looks like we got some moderate traffic along I-40 eastbound as you get out of I-30 eastbound in North Little Rock, so do be careful there. Outside of that, it looks like a nice day for a drive. That's a look at your traffic. Buckle up and be safe. Southern Bancorp, wealth builders for everyone, now serving Little Rock. On the Arkansas Traffic Network, I'm John Runyon.
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2: Good afternoon. I'm John Runyon. Here's your Southern Bancorp traffic. Well, we got two accidents to look out for. One's on 430 northbound, just past that Maumelle exit and the bridge. It's on the left shoulder. First responders are on the scene, so be careful there. Also on the I-57 toward Jacksonville northbound, it's on the left shoulder. It's not necessarily blocking traffic, but it is causing a little bit of a delay. That's a look at your traffic. Buckle up and be safe. Southern Bancorp, wealth builders for everyone, now serving Little Rock. On the Arkansas Traffic Network, I'm John Runyon.
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1: 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Y'all know how we do. 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
5: Good afternoon. I'm John Runyon. Here's your Southern Bancorp traffic. Well, still working on both of those accidents. So one's on 430 northbound and just past the bridge. That's on the left side. That's causing traffic backup. Also on I-57 northbound toward Jacksonville. That's caused traffic backup as well. That's a look at your traffic. Buckle up and be safe. Southern Bancorp, wealth builders for everyone, now serving Little Rock. On the Arkansas Traffic Network, I'm John Runyon.
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3: Good afternoon. I'm John Runyon. Here's your Southern Bancorp traffic. Well, it looks like both accidents have been cleared up. Still some moderate congestion on I-430 northbound just past the bridge in North Little Rock, so do be careful there. Also, some moderate to heavy traffic on I-57 towards Jacksonville, especially at this time of day. That's a look at your traffic. Buckle up and be safe. Southern Bancorp, wealth builders for everyone, now serving Little Rock. On the Arkansas Traffic Network, I'm John Runyon.
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3: Good afternoon. I'm John Runyon. Here's your Southern Bancorp traffic. Well, no accidents report right now. We do have some moderate traffic along I-57 northbound toward Jacksonville. Also, some moderate to heavy traffic around I-30 westbound and the 430 interchange in South Little Rock, so do be careful there. That's a look at your traffic. Buckle up and be safe. Southern Bancorp, wealth builders for everyone, now serving Little Rock. On the Arkansas Traffic Network, I'm John Runyon.
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0: 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Arkansas's getting its inspiration and praise on in Little Rock, Jacksonville, Pine Bluff, Sherwood, and all points throughout the natural state. 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
1: Good afternoon. I'm John Runyon. Here's your Southern Bancorp traffic. Well, no accidents report right now. We do have some moderate traffic along I-57 northbound toward Jacksonville. Also, some moderate to heavy traffic around I-30 westbound and the 430 interchange in South Little Rock.

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4: Ladies and gentlemen, please welcome to the stage my choir in their farewell concert and recording, the Tri-City Singers. 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
1: Right here, we got the Get Up News, Griff's Prayer to Erica Ism, and the music that you love. So wake up with us. Y'all know how we do. We'll be faith walking,
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2: Good afternoon. I'm John Runyon. Here's your Southern Bancorp traffic. Well, no accidents report right now. We do have some moderate traffic along I-57 northbound toward Jacksonville. Also, some moderate to heavy traffic around I-30 westbound and the 430 interchange in South Little Rock. So do be careful there. That's a look at your traffic. Buckle up and be safe. Southern Bancorp, wealth builders for everyone, now serving Little Rock. On the Arkansas Traffic Network, I'm John Runyon.
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7: 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Celebrate America's 250th birthday by joining in on the greatest American cleanup. Happening now through May 31st. From picking up trash to planting wildflowers, there's so much you can do to keep Arkansas beautiful. 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

0: 1025. 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Arkansas's getting its inspiration and praise on in Little Rock, Jacksonville, Pine Bluff, Sherwood, and all points throughout the natural state. 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
1: 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Whatever be tried, God will take care of you. Through storms and through trials, yes, God. I know that God will stand by my side. Come on, why don't you trust and believe? God will. Come on, everybody, say, He'll be there.